right. 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

places, not places. 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

When the little horse Ruffian died on the racetrack, for some reason or another, I became very sad about that. And maybe it's just because there's some female chauvinism in me, and she was a lady and she was going to win. But anyway, so I recall the song that I sang years ago, and somebody helped me drum up some new verses, and then I wrote one other verse.

0: 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Cause I feel like I wanna punch the world in the fucking face right now.
1: Yeah.

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I hunt heartbeats.

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Then I dig me this face of all faces, she's the craziest like young. She drinks coffee at Cafe Espresso, she reads Kerouac like young. She goes where all the angry young men go, recites poetry like young. We start blowing the pad about 11, and we're homing it like now. We spin records on cloud number 7, and she's reaching me like wow.

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0: we're making it like young. Now we're riding the rainbow to Cloudsville, and we're making it like young. 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
1: 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One more time, baby, do it big. 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
0: Getting in relationships like this.
1: I'm just saying.
0: Maybe it says something about me.
1: Yeah.
0: Should I look in the mirror?

We've got hundreds of charges, domestic disputes, but we've always swept it under the carpet. Even when 911 gets the call, then I slipped up and busted a jaw with a Louisville slugger, cause all

just too ugly to compete with him. You weren't supposed to agree, you fucking bitch. Especially when you're the one cheated first. Now the argument immediately becomes heated. You don't want me to flip, little conceited cunt. Eat a monkey dick wrapped in a stuffed pita. Fajita slut treated just like a drum beat it. Complete.